Yours, Georgina, with her track Keepers. Her lyricism is utterly captivating. I love the line, I've been gambling with time. I also love when she says, tell me the truth or a fable. Save me a seat at the table. She's really captured a feeling, a moment, and really bottled it into this one song. It's her first time on Slow Burn, and I'm sure it won't be her last. You're listening to Triple J Unearthed. My name is Sarah Glatis. I am just so happy to be here with you on Slow Burn and bringing you an hour of the best music in folk and country and everything else that is slower in pace and making its way to Triple J Unearthed. It's so great to be here with you. There's more still in store for you in A Song's Time from Paper Daisies. They're a duo living out on Yugambeh Country, Gold Coast. Right now, though, it's a song that was added to ABC Country Rotation. Ryan Martin John with his track, Honey, Honey.

Hi, I'm Azuri Ryder from Sydney, and you're listening to Slow Burn. This next track is called North Star. It's an ode to who I am and the kind of love that's crucial we believe in. Because finding the people that match the way you wear your heart is the most magical thing we could look for.

released their debut album, Desire Path. And I was explaining this to Jerry from the Unearthed team earlier. It's a record that truly feels like it offers an eclectic array of sounds, and it just feels like it doesn't really sit in any genre. It's really beautiful. You'll never be bored with Scratching. That is their latest single, F With You, a track I have rinsed in the last week. You're tuned into Slow Burn on Triple J Unearthed. Let's get into some more music, shall we? This is Aaron.

had to run it back one more time. It is utterly divine. I am just swooning over those vocals. Rowena Wise for you on Slover. I've got a couple more songs for you left, and then I am out of here. This is Maya Tokley with Space Song.

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And head to the Unearthed website for a full list of our winners. Putting the best new acts on the big screen, Triple J Unearthed.

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2: 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This one's for the R&B lovers off of my debut album, Yours Truly.

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2: Hey guys, it's Joel here from the Amity Affliction. I'm here on Triple J Unearthed and I'm bringing you a six pack. Six tracks off the Unearthed website that I've found that I really like and I think you'll enjoy them as well. All right, so the first track off my six pack is from a band called Corbe. These guys are a local band for me on the Sunshine Coast in Queensland. The guitarist in the band is from another band called The Brave. Went and started this other band called Corbe with a bunch of friends, one of which happens to be the drummer from another band called The Daylight Curse, who Amity toured with extensively back in the mid to late 2000s. The song is called Sucker. My friend sent it to me, and I don't know if anyone listening is like in a band and has friends send them music. It can be a little terrifying because you don't know what you're getting, but I think I listened to this track like five or six times in a row and was like, I called him straight away and was like, man, this is so good. Hard for me to kind of pin down what it sounds like. I think if you like kind of the more melodic, like Bring Me the Horizon and Bad Omens and stuff like that, then yeah, you'll get a kick out of this song. So without further ado, this next track is by Corbe and it's called Sucker.

All right. I hope you enjoyed that. Up next, we have an artist called Abby Wallace, who is from Tasmania. I'd never heard of Abby before. I got to say, I looked through the Unearthed website, and I used to be a graphic designer, and I was actually just looking for pictures that caught my eye. And this was a beautiful image. And the song is called Joey, and I started listening to it, and I loved it straight away. Very like Phoebe Bridgers, kind of Maggie Rogers vibe to it. There were a couple of lines that stood out to me. She says, I just want to feel good. And I was like, yeah, me too. Which is cool. The cool thing about listening to music, you know. And then there's another line that like put it over the line for me, and it was getting high on expectations. I'm easily agitated. And I don't know, that just resonated with me. So enjoy this next track. It's by Abby Wallace and it's called Joey.

0: best.
1: I hope you enjoyed that by Abby Wallace. Bit of a sad song. The next track that I've picked is from a band that I had definitely heard of and listened to in the past called Homesick. They're a hardcore band from Sydney, and I was a little bit shocked to see their name on the Unearthed website, but also very cool. You know, like touring all the time and playing shows, I get pretty disconnected from what's happening in Australian heavy music and hardcore outside of the stuff that's really like popping off, you know. And so it was cool to stumble across these guys again and sort of revisit it. They've got a song called Rise, and I felt not nostalgic, but it's like, it's such good, solid hardcore, and that's something I really like. You know, from a city that's got speed, it's got No Apologies, you know, and countless other bands. I'm having a bit of a mind blank at the moment, but Homesick just slot right in there with Sydney hardcore, and it's always been a really strong scene, and really amazing bands have come out of there, so... Yeah, I hope you enjoy this as much as I did. The song is called Rise. It's by Homesick from Sydney. Check them out and enjoy the song. Yeah!

Hey, if you're just tuning in, you're listening to Joel from the Amity Affliction. I'm here doing a six-pack with Triple J Unearthed. If you missed the first three tracks, the first one was from a band called Corbet. It's called Sucker. Fans of like Bring Me or Bad Omens. The next track was from a Tasmanian artist named Abby Wallace. Just a super beautiful, melancholic song, which really resonated with me. And then we had some true Sydney hardcore from a band called Homesick, and the song was called Rise. This next track is maybe one of the most aggressive songs I've heard come out of an Australian band in a hot minute. The band is called Melting, and the song is called The Sword. When I was going through the Unearthed website and looking for tracks, I mentioned this earlier, but I was just looking at the pictures mainly. I looked at this cover and I was like, this is either going to be like insane grind kind of music that I can't get behind. I just don't understand it. It's too much for me. Or it's going to be like Rise and Fall-ish, which is this band from Ghent in Belgium who I really love. But I listened to it. And I mean, this song made me feel like big, big feelings. I think it's the kind of thing you could put on if you're going to the gym to punch and kick the heavy bag, put it that way. I don't know. I can't believe I haven't heard of them. I can and I can't all at the same time. But anyway, let's get to the track. The artist is called Melting. The song is called The Sword. And it's exactly as brutal as the song name sounds. Enjoy.

All right, that song was by an artist called Melting. It was called The Sword. This next song is a really, really beautiful song. It's by an artist from Melbourne called Evangeline. She actually sang on the Amity Affliction song All F***ed Up a long, long time ago when she was a wee little kid. I think I don't know how old she was. She was a teenager, but she has gone on to be such an incredible artist. She hasn't released anything in ages, but this was on the Unearthed website, and I was really happy about it. Like, I actually searched for this one. The song is called Euphoria, and I mean, for something that came out so long ago and hasn't been listened to so much, I have absolutely thrashed this song. I don't know what you would really compare it to. It is like a pop song of sorts, but she's very dark. She's super creative. She does all this like cool kind of mini DV or VHS kind of recording stuff now, and produces music for a lot of people. It kind of flies under the radar. But yeah, this next song is called Euphoria. It's by Evangeline, for sure one of my favorite Australian artists ever. I hope you enjoy it.

That was Euphoria by Evangeline. I really, really hope you enjoyed it. I would be shocked if you didn't, actually, maybe even slightly offended. We are going to be wrapping up this Unearthed Six Pack in just a second. Before then, I would like to say we released a new album called House of Cards earlier this year in April. We did play some of the songs on the regional tour we did, but we have a show coming up, which is maybe the biggest show of our career, at the Sydney Opera House. And we will actually be bringing Evangeline on stage with us, which is pretty cool. It's going to be like one of those full circle moments, I think. That's our only Australian show for the rest of the year. So if you would like to be a part of that, you can grab your tickets at theamityaffliction.net, and hopefully we'll see you there. I'm going to round this out with a band called Satellites Were Satellite. And this band is so insane because it's like a better recorded version of all the stuff I listened to when I was kind of in my late teens, early 20s, bands like Saisha and Orchid and stuff like that. And when I stumbled upon this, I was just like, what the hell? It was like 2005 all over again. I couldn't believe it. If you're old like me and you like Thursday and early Under Oath, this is going to be right up your alley. And to the rest of you, enjoy. Dig back into past me and all the kind of stuff that I listen to. So this next track is Satellites Were Satellite, and it's called The Plight of the Mongolian.

Hey, I'm Lauren Guerrera, and if you live for heavy riffs and stage dives, In the Pit is your hour. Every week, I'm dropping the best in Aussie punk, hardcore, metal, and more. Bringing the energy straight from the scene to your speakers. Get amongst it. In the Pit with me, Lauren Guerrera, on Triple J Unearthed.

no point in walking around with resentment in our hearts, especially if you're out here saying that you've forgiven someone, but you're really still holding it in on the inside. It shows you don't even know what forgiveness really means. Forgiveness is for us, it's not for them. Side tricky, boys.

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2: Tula here, coming from my beautiful Biripi country, Taree, New South Wales. I started making music a year ago in my bedroom on BandLab, and I'm still making music in my bedroom and improving every time I make a song. I'm very inspired by Travis Scott, and the first song that I ever made was actually on Travis's SDP interlude beat. My family love my music and encourage me to keep creating. My mum actually encouraged me to drop my songs on Unearth. I go to Taree High School and some people at my school know I make music and I love the support, but I'm sure some people will be surprised to hear me. Thanks to all my friends that pushed me to get up and do this, especially my mate Muxie. This is my track Float. It's a bit different to what I normally do. It's more of a melodic laid back vibe. Hope yous all love my songs.

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2: 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Hyperpop energy is in full effect on her latest, Levitate.

Oi, you're hogging the binoculars. 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

This year's Unearth High was one of our best yet. Our five finalists are all showing star potential. And the winner of this year's Indigenous Initiative is no exception. A big congrats to rapper and producer Tula. Based in Biripi country in Taree, New South Wales, his sound is crisp, booming, and on the cutting edge of modern rap. He'll get his next track mixed by Grammy-nominated engineer Eric J, who's worked with Dua Lipa, Tame Impala, and Flume.

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Jejejlah. Markah perwalaan.

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Slow Burn is where you'll find it. I'm bringing you the best in folk, country, and everything in between from your own backyard. Stories, warmth, and songs that stay with you long after the sun sets.

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2: Australia's got a huge rep for standout producers, and Yes Boone is no exception. The Sydney-based producer is known for flipping samples and vocals into club-ready bangers, full of emotion and nostalgia.
3: 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Fatboy Slim, Moby, Daft Punk, Fortet, Jamie XX. Combined, the meld is beautiful. It's got an old-school timeless flavour.
2: 2025 was a breakout year with his Best I've Found EP and tracks like Modern Life and All I Really Want turning heads. After sets at Ability Fest and Wildlands, 2026 feels wide open. Yes Boone, an Unearthed Forecast artist for 2026.

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1: Hey, this is Harry Hayes. I'm an artist from Sydney, Eora, and you're listening to Triple J Unearthed. This next track is my latest single, I Did You Wrong. It's sort of an apology soundtrack to a dance record. Girl, I know I did you wrong.

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1: Hey, we're Rat Salad and we're from Geraldton in WA.
2: The very first time we were able to get a gig outside of our own kitchen was around COVID and opening for Carnival. And they rang us up and they were like, oh, do you guys have 45 minutes worth of music? And we only had about 3 songs written.
1: We're like, yeah, sure, of course we do. And it's just been nonstop ever since. We were just writing about what we know, living in Gero and growing up around here in the country. People really gravitated towards the more authentic songs, the ones that told stories. And I was like, sick, because that's what comes naturally to me.
2: On the new album, we wanted to lean into that. We called it Pest from the West, you know, just announced to the rest of Australia that Rat Salad's coming. The Pest from the West is here to sort of bug you. We've got some festivals in Germany, in Austria, Italy, Switzerland, France, UK, Belgium. I think it's 17 shows in 3 weeks.
1: You know, it's real pinch me kind of shit. I have been pretty shocked to find out, you know, people that don't even speak English as their first language would relate to, you know, our dumb little song about pissing on the side of the highway. You realise even though you're on the other side of the planet, everybody's just got the same human experience. It's really cool.

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0: This song's got a couple of naughty words. 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
1: You know what? I've been thinking about you. All the time you've been gone away. And now that I know you're really coming home, I know

0: 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Music.
1: It's Tommy Faith here, and each week I'll be bringing you an hour of music from the nether realm, the darkest corners of Australian sounds, on Spiral. A home for the weird and the wonderful, it's a post-genre paradise showcasing sounds that live on the darkest fringes of Australian music. If you're into

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2: Our dream band to collaborate with would probably be King Gizzard and the Lizard Wizard. Me and Rex saw them live in Sydney and they're really, really cool, and Rex cried a little bit. That's all right, though.
3: 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Come Around was one of the first songs we wrote with that sort of post-punk feel that we're moving towards with lots of our current music. And Bullseye and Spiders both address really important societal issues that are central themes to the rest of our music and to our values as a band as well.
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2: 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This next track you're about to listen to is Elelele. It's an Afro swing type track, and if you're hearing it, I want you to get up and dance.

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2: 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This next track is Lady Beetle. 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

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The five-piece pop rock group, Erica Avenue. And heaps more. Watch this space for some sleek-looking visuals incoming. And head to the Unearthed website for a full list of our winners. 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

0: 2026. You just can't talk about Australia's next wave of pop without Chloe Parche. She's been building steadily since her late teens, and over the last few years, that work's turned into a seriously loyal fan base. Chloe's not just a studio artist either. If you've caught her touring with the Ryans, Amy Shark, or Alexia, then you know her live shows hit with confidence and control.
1: We have made this big jump recently with the shows that we are playing and like the bigger stages that we get to be on. It's so cool and weird that people are invested in something that I'm putting out there, and I'm so grateful for it.
0: After landing a Like a Virgin at Triple J last year, new music is on the way and 2026 feels like a big step forward. Chloe Parche, an Unearthed Forecast artist for 2026.

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3: 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I'm on my way. 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
2: 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It's Jama Suavecito, and I'm from North Melbourne. This next track is Freaky Tona Tyler, para todas las mamitas, ya tú sabes.

0: Hi, I'm Max.
1: And I'm Eden.
0: And we're Maiden Lane. We're a band from Sydney.
1: And you're listening to Triple J Unearthed. This next track is called Ignite, and it's the first song me and Max wrote together featuring Xavier Judge, who's excellent in it.

0: 2026.
1: It's a new year, a new flight. It's a new height.
0: Sydney's Devorah is one of the most complete artists doing it in Oz right now. She can really sing, really rap, and she switches between the two without ever breaking stride. Her debut EP, Learning in Public, showed us just how wide her range is. Her visuals showed us the color of her world, and with a new project slated for this year, anything's on the table. Already booked for Golden Plains and St. Kilda Festival, this feels like a breakout year loading.
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0: Devorah, an unearthed forecast artist for 2026.

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2: If you've got your ear to the ground, you already know singer-songwriter Lyric. And you already know her fan base is something else. She's built it the hard way. 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That run of EPs led to The Art of Falling, which hit number 9 on the ARIA Albums chart. A huge result for an independent artist.
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5: 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I'm Evie, your Tops host for tonight and the community producer here at Unearthed. So if you're not following us on TikTok, Instagram, or checking out the articles on the website, you're missing out on so much more content that Unearthed has to offer. We've got a heap of new music, including 2 first plays, one from Danny Marchio and another from Old Daisy. And we're going to be kicking off the night with a new one from Oscar the Wild, though, with a track called Sunrise. And this track had its first play on Home & Hosed last night. They gave us a little backstory about Sunrise on Home & Hosed. Kind of explaining that it's about this big rare night out that they had the best time at. It was one of those like go hard, don't go home kind of nights where dive bars and gay bars became like a place of worship. Sounds like a pretty magical experience to me. But let us know in the review section on Unearthed if you kind of got that feeling from this song as well, or if it kind of sparked any memories of your own. Like, share them in the reviews. We just want to hear from you. So this one is Oscar the Wild, Sunrise.

my name is Dani Macchio, and this is my first single of the year called Here Now. It's about fighting to feel present and like yourself again after a little while of feeling anxious and not so much like yourself, but we put a beat to it, made it danceable, and I'm so excited about it. It was written with myself and my fiancé Nick Payton and the amazing Gregory Gillen out in LA. So I'm so excited about it, and I hope you love it too. Thank you so much.

it's me, EBG. You're listening to Tops, where we play the best new music that comes through the Unearthed website. Up the top, we had a first play from Sydney-based indie pop artist Danny Marchio, who dropped a new track called Here Now. This track explores kind of letting go of those patterns that keep you small and reflecting on periods of growth. And then you just heard a track called Strangers by Brisbane's Toby Hobart. Toby told us that I've always wanted to write a chorus that could be screamed back at me. So remember, if you ever see it live, scream as loud as you can. Anyway, I hope you're ready for the next one from Tasman. This one comes with a little bit of a warning from Tasman himself. He wrote in the description, warning, listening to this track may cause uncontrollable dancing and intense urges to attend a festival. So I hope you're ready for it. This one is called Move Your Body by Tasman. If you go down, go all night long, messing it up, don't call my phone. Turn it up loud, the bass so strong, messing it up, don't take me home. If you go down, go all night long, messing it up, don't call my phone. Turn it up loud, the bass so strong, messing it up, don't take me home. One,

0: Hey, it's me, Evie G, and you're listening to Tops, where we play the best new music that's coming out of the Unearthed website. You just heard a new one called Rock With Me by AD. AD is only 22, guys. Like, this is insane. So tough, so cool, Brisbane-based, and is a part of the B2B Experience, which is this all-female independent record label in Brisbane. I actually just went to go and look at their socials to get some more information, and they're actually looking for 10 female extras on the 4th, 5th, 18th and 19th of July for a music video. So if you're in Brizzy, you should hit them up because they're making some really incredible content, and like, get involved. Like, it's such a great way to meet new people. Even if you're not working in the music industry, an extra on a music video is just a way to like kind of give back to music in Australia. Anyway, I digress. Now we've got our second first play of the night. This one's from O'Daisy and it's called Just Say, and we've actually got a few words from them.
1: Hi, we're O'Daisy from Nam Melbourne and you're about to hear the first play of our new single Just Say on Triple J Unearthed. This song feels like showing you my diary, and if you relate to this song, all I can say is run, run! If you have a lot of ugly feelings and you like really pretty music, we might be the band for you. So this is Just Say. I wanna be.

Oh my God. Hey, it's EBG, and you're listening to Tops, where we play the best new music that comes to Unearth Radio. That's right. We're picking out all of the best ones just for you. You just heard a new one from Robert Baxter called Kitty Cat. Not only is this song a literal bop and makes me want to pop my kitty cat, but Robert actually said something really sweet on Instagram as well when releasing the track. I've always wanted to make something like this for years. Back then, I would have been faking the confidence, but now I've grown into a person that can say that with my chest. And I just love to hear it. It's so sweet hearing people's stories about how they're really coming into their own and how they can really communicate that through their music as well. Like, it's just beautiful. So we're closing out Tops tonight with like one of the most direct and vulnerable releases that we've got from DB Longing from his Good Grief EP. It's really sweet. And it's called Sweet Boy. Like, it's too perfect, guys.

0: written and produced in his own bedroom, Newport broke through in a big way in 2025. His Seldom EP, home to tracks like Interstate and Obsessed, pushed him into the millions of streams, viral charts, and sold out shows well beyond Western Australia.
1: I had it in my mind that I was not a singer, I can't sing good. If it wasn't for Bunbury,

hard on sleeve lyrics, folk-leaning guitar, and quiet electronica, Newport Sound is the perfect mix between laid-back and upbeat. He's kicking off 2026 with a performance at the Australian Open, and it can only go up from there. Newport, an unearthed forecast artist for 2026.

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1: Hey, we're Rat Salad and we're from Geraldton in WA.
2: The very first time we were able to get a gig outside of our own kitchen was around COVID and opening for Carnival. And they rang us up and they were like, oh, do you guys have 45 minutes worth of music? And we only had about 3 songs written.
1: We're like, yeah, sure, of course we do. And it's just been nonstop ever since. We were just writing about what we know, living in Gero and growing up around here in the country. People really gravitated towards the more authentic songs, the ones that told stories. And I was like, sick, because that's what comes naturally to me.
2: On the new album, we wanted to lean into that. We called it Pest from the West, you know, just announced to the rest of Australia that Rat Salad's coming. The Pest from the West is here to sort of bug you. We've got some festivals in Germany, in Austria, Italy, Switzerland, France, UK, Belgium. I think it's 17 shows in 3 weeks.
1: You know, it's real pinch me kind of shit. I have been pretty shocked to find out, you know, people that don't even speak English as their first language would relate to, you know, our dumb little song about pissing on the side of the highway. You realise even though you're on the other side of the planet, everybody's just got the same human experience. It's really cool.

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2: 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It's not, is it?
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2: We are so back.

Homesick at the top there, followed by Sage, Win Big, who are also on Big Sound this year, Co, One True North, and Tiny Red Houses right there. And if you're just joining me, hi, this is In The Pit, and my name is Lauren. We're listening to some heavy music. Stick around for the new one from Broken Earth. I am a bit obsessed with it, but right now I'm going to play you one of the acts that I am most excited to see at Big Sound this year. They are the national tour support for La Dispute, also later this year. And I would say they're no stranger to this show. I've definitely played this song before. Truly one of my favorite punk songs of 2025. Let's get into it. This is Che Guevara T-shirt by Special Features.

You're listening to In the Pit, and that was Deviance right there, spelt D-V-N-T-S. And you also heard Broken Earth, Lilith, Destruction of the Healer, Deathbeds AU, and Special Features at the top. And this is the last you're going to hear from me. Thanks for joining me on In the Pit. My name is Lauren Guerrera, and as always, I'll be back next Tuesday, same time. What time is it? 7 p.m. to 8 p.m. And you can listen to this episode and all the other episodes on demand via the Triple J app whenever you like. Stick around to hear a sick prog metal track from Mata Hari. I would say that's a genre I don't get to play enough of on this show. Right here, though, Empty Heaven from Adelaide. See ya!

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1: In 2025, one song stopped us in our tracks. 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
2: Doing there, you're locked in the Always with Nookie on Triple J Unearthed. Love. This is the show where we dive into music coming from First Nations artists, nothing but the latest and greatest from Triple J Unearthed. And this first little stretch we're going to kick into, it's got a little bit of everything, a little bit of movement, a little bit of attitude, a little bit of feeling. So all you need to do is just kick back and let it roll. Starting us off today, Young Maney.

Hey, you're tuned in to Always with Nookie, and we just ran through some mad tracks from Young Maney up the top, Always Was, Young Miller with Rain, Badass Mother with Ghostbuster, and South Summit, Top of the Hill. South Summit just dropped their new album, Run It Back, so after you finish listening to today's show of Always, make sure you go and stream that joint. Now we're going to kick into this one from Zipporah. This is Consequences.

You're locked in the Always with Nookie, and we're about to get into this song from Selve, Strange Romance. Look, Selve, as a band, as a collective, what they do with their music, look, it's really top tier. Every single song, video, you know, you really get across the theme that they're putting into the music. They literally build worlds with their, you know, their visuals and their sound. So had to run them up today. This is Selve, Strange Romance.

it up, Q1. For all my boys pulling out two gun. Went from a few fans to a few hun. We satisfied, but we'll never be done.

That was Raya with New Day right here on Norway's. Then we had Jaka Elevate, Ricky Neal Jr. with Trocadero. Now we're going to kick into some more music. Stay locked in to Always.

You've been listening to Always on Triple J on Nerf with Nookie. I hope you've enjoyed the show. I've enjoyed kicking back, showing you mob some new tunes and some old favourites on Triple J on Nerf. I'll catch you mob next week. Later. If you go down, go all night long. Messing it up, don't call my phone. 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

It's Claire Mooney, and every week I'm taking you on a journey through dreamy shoegaze to indie and surf rock gold. 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

0: From Esperance in WA to national stages, Darcy Haven has grown completely on her own terms. Her songwriting is personal, her voice is instantly recognisable, and her fan base has followed her every step of the way.
1: An artist's career doesn't exist without the listeners. For a while, I didn't have that community and I worked hard to kind of build that, so I'm so grateful for it now that it exists and I love them so much.
0: That support helped her EP Angel of the Apocalypse debut at number 11 on the ARIA charts, while her live shows jumped from bookshops to the Opera House steps. After a Triple J unearthed Artist of the Year nomination, 2026 feels like the year Darcy levels up. Darcy Haven, an unearthed forecast artist for 2026.
2: 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Triple J unearthed.

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1: 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And if we're lucky, an album. 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

0: Introducing the winner of Unearthed High 2026, Newcastle three-piece trophy wife. What would you say to me? What would you Their mix of Indian post-punk is full of urgency, angular instruments and layered lyrics that really stick with you. We sent Conchetta and Luca up to Newey for the big reveal, and the response was priceless.
1: You've just won Unearthed High!
2: This is pretty surreal. I don't think we can really believe it.
3: This is really crazy.
0: Now, they'll sit down with Genesis Owusu for a special one-off songwriting session. A huge congrats to Trophy Wife, Unearthed High's top of the class for 2026.
4: They are just the most deserving kids. 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
1: Hey, we're Rat Salad and we're from Geraldton in WA.
2: The very first time we were able to get a gig outside of our own kitchen was around COVID and opening for Carnival. And they rang us up and they were like, oh, do you guys have 45 minutes worth of music? And we only had about 3 songs written.
1: We're like, yeah, sure, of course we do. And it's just been nonstop ever since. We were just writing about what we know, living in Gero and growing up around here in the country. People really gravitated towards the more authentic songs, the ones that told stories. And I was like, sick, because that's what comes naturally to me.
2: On the new album, we wanted to lean into that. We called it Pest from the West, you know, just announced to the rest of Australia that Rat Salad's coming. The Pest from the West is here to sort of bug you. We've got some festivals in Germany, in Austria, Italy, Switzerland, France, UK, Belgium. I think it's 17 shows in 3 weeks.
1: You know, it's real pinch me kind of shit. I have been pretty shocked to find out, you know, people that don't even speak English as their first language would relate to, you know, our dumb little song about pissing on the side of the highway. You realise even though you're on the other side of the planet, everybody's just got the same human experience. This is our new track, It's Not Even That Bad, from our album Pest from the West. Basically just about the kind of dismissive bullshit people give you when you tell them about your experiences.

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2: Hey, it's JJ4K from Brisbane City of the Sunshine State. 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Hold up, we going back and forth and brown for brown. Hold up, anybody that wants to pound my town, we tell. Hey, I'm Robert Baxter from Now Melbourne.
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6: Hey guys, it's Joel here from the Amity Affliction. I'm here on Triple J Unearthed and I'm bringing you a six pack, six tracks off the Unearthed website that I've found that I really like and I think you'll enjoy them as well. All right, so the first track off my six pack is from a band called Corbe. These guys are a local band for me on the Sunshine Coast in Queensland. The guitarist in the band is from another band called The Brave. Went and started this other band called Corbe with a bunch of friends, one of which happens to be the drummer from another band called The Daylight Curse, who Amity toured with extensively back in the mid to late 2000s. The song is called Sucker. My friend sent it to me, and I don't know if anyone listening is like in a band and has friends send them music. It can be a little terrifying because you don't know what you're getting, but I think I listened to this track like five or six times in a row and was like, I called him straight away and was like, man, this is so good. Hard for me to kind of pin down what it sounds like. I think if you like kind of the more melodic, like Bring Me the Horizon and Bad Omens and stuff like that, then yeah, you'll get a kick out of this song. So without further ado, this next track is by Corbe and it's called Sucker.

All right. I hope you enjoyed that. Up next, we have an artist called Abby Wallace, who is from Tasmania. I'd never heard of Abby before. I got to say, I looked through the Unearthed website and I used to be a graphic designer and I was actually just looking for pictures that caught my eye. And this was a beautiful image. And the song is called Joey and I started listening to it and I loved it straight away. Very like Phoebe Bridgers, kind of Maggie Rogers vibe to it. There were a couple lines that stood out to me. She says, I just want to feel good. And I was like, yeah, me too. Which is cool. The cool thing about listening to music, you know. And then there's another line that like put it over the line for me. And it was getting high on expectations. I'm easily agitated. And I don't know, that just resonated with me. So enjoy this next track. It's by Abby Wallace and it's called Joey.

0: best.
1: I hope you enjoyed that by Abby Wallace. Bit of a sad song. The next track that I've picked is from a band that I had definitely heard of and listened to in the past called Homesick. They're a hardcore band from Sydney, and I was a little bit shocked to see their name on the Unearthed website, but also very cool. You know, like touring all the time and playing shows, I get pretty disconnected from what's happening in Australian heavy music and hardcore outside of the stuff that's really like popping off, you know. And so it was cool to stumble across these guys again and sort of revisit it. They've got a song called Rise, and I felt not nostalgic, but it's like, it's such good, solid hardcore, and that's something I really like. You know, from a city that's got Speed, it's got No Apologies, you know, and countless other bands. I'm having a bit of a mind blank at the moment, but Homesick just slot right in there with Sydney hardcore, and it's always been a really strong scene, and really amazing bands have come out of there. So yeah, I hope you enjoy this as much as I did. The song is called Rise. It's by Homesick from Sydney. Check them out and enjoy the song.

Hey, if you're just tuning in, you're listening to Joel from the Amity Affliction. I'm here doing a six-pack with Triple J Unearthed. If you missed the first three tracks, the first one was from a band called Corbet. It's called Sucker. Fans of like Bring Me or Bad Omens. The next track

was from a Tasmanian artist named Abby Wallace. Just a super beautiful, melancholic song, which really resonated with me. And then we had some true Sydney hardcore from a band called Homesick, and the song was called Rise. This next track is maybe one of the most aggressive songs I've heard come out of an Australian band in a hot minute. The band is called Melting, and the song is called The Sword. When I was going through the Unearthed website and looking for tracks, I mentioned this earlier, but I was just looking at the pictures mainly. I looked at this cover and I was like, this is either going to be like insane grind kind of music that I can't get behind. I just don't understand it. It's too much for me. Or it's going to be like Rise and Fall-ish, which is this band from Ghent in Belgium, who I really love. But I listened to it, and I mean, this song made me feel like big, big feelings. I think it's the kind of thing you could put on if you're going to the gym to punch and kick the heavy bag, put it that way. I honestly, I don't know. I can't believe I haven't heard of them. I can and I can't all at the same time. But anyway, let's get to the track. The artist is called Melting. The song is called The Sword, and it's exactly as brutal as the song name sounds. Enjoy.

All right, that song was by an artist called Melting. It was called The Sword. This next song is a really, really beautiful song. It's by an artist from Melbourne called Evangeline. She actually sang on the Amity Affliction song All F***ed Up a long, long time ago when she was a wee little kid. I don't know how old she was. She was a teenager, but she has gone on to be such an incredible artist. She hasn't released anything in ages, but this was on the Unearthed website, and I was really happy about it. Like, I actually searched for this one. The song is called Euphoria, and I mean, for something that came out so long ago and hasn't been listened to so much, I have absolutely thrashed this song. I don't know what you would really compare it to. It is like a pop song of sorts, but she's very dark. She's super creative. She does all this like cool kind of mini DV or VHS kind of recording stuff now, and produces music for a lot of people. It kind of flies under the radar. But yeah, this next song is called Euphoria. It's by Evangeline, for sure one of my favorite Australian artists ever. I hope you enjoy it.

That was Euphoria by Evangeline. I really, really hope you enjoyed it. I would be shocked if you didn't, actually, maybe even slightly offended. We are going to be wrapping up this Unearthed six-pack in just a second. Before then, I would like to say we released a new album called House of Cards earlier this year in April. We did play some of the songs on the regional tour we did, but we have a show coming up, which is maybe the biggest show of our career, at the Sydney Opera House. And we will actually be bringing Evangeline on stage with us, which is pretty cool. It's going to be like one of those full circle moments, I think. That's our only Australian show for the rest of the year. So if you would like to be a part of that, you can grab your tickets at theamityaffliction.net, and hopefully we'll see you there. I'm going to round this out with a band called Satellites Were Satellite. And this band is so insane because it's like a better recorded version of all the stuff I listened to when I was kind of in my late teens, early 20s, bands like Saisha and Orchid and stuff like that. And when I stumbled upon this, I was just like, what the hell? It was like 2005 all over again. I couldn't believe it. If you're old like me and you like Thursday and early Under Oath, this is going to be right up your alley. And to the rest of you, enjoy. Dig back into past me and all the kind of stuff that I listen to. So this next track is Satellites Were Satellite, and it's called The Plight of the Mongolian.

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The five-piece pop rock group, Erica Avenue. And heaps more. 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And head to the Unearthed website for a full list of our winners. 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

this shit extra. 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
0: Hard and tough, I'm stuck into this labor.
1: Say what?
0: Sun to keep on rising and it stays up.

0: Triple J Unearthed. So let's get ready
1: now. Hi, I'm Olivia Esquios, and you're listening to Triple J Unearthed. This next track is Need Your Love featuring Low Key off my debut album, Yours Truly.

0: Sydney's Devorah is one of the most complete artists doing it in Oz right now. She can really sing, really rap, and she switches between the two without ever breaking stride. Her debut EP, Learning in Public, showed us just how wide her range is. Her visuals showed us the color of her world, and with a new project slated for this year, anything's on the table. Already booked for Golden Plains and St. Kilda Festival, this feels like a breakout year loading.
1: Literally going to a live gig that one time changed my life. 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
0: Devorah, an Unearthed Forecast artist for 2026.

At Triple J Unearthed, it's our job to know what's popping from scenes all across the country. So you could say we're pretty tapped in. And we're doubling down on our love of Aussie music with our specialty music hours, curated by us for you. Fancy a bit of warm country or folk? Settle in to Slow Burn with Sara Glaitis. Keen for the latest homegrown club and EDM? Hayley Crabb's got you covered with her show Warehouse. Or get a dose of Australia's best experimental music on Spiral with Tommy Faith. 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

0: written and produced in his own bedroom, Newport broke through in a big way in 2025. His Seldom EP, home to tracks like Interstate and Obsessed, pushed him into the millions of streams, viral charts, and sold out shows well beyond Western Australia.
1: I had it in my mind that I was not a singer, I can't sing good. If it wasn't for Bunbury and the love that they showed on that first song, mutual friends, people I like barely knew, I would not be singing at all.
0: Blending big pop hooks, hard on sleeve lyrics, folk-leaning guitar and quiet electronica, Newport's sound is the perfect mix between laid back and upbeat. He's kicking off 2026 with a performance at the Australian Open, and it can only go up from there. Newport, an unearthed forecast artist for 2026.

so cruelty that I know. 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
1: Hey, this is Lucy Lam. I'm an artist producer from Melbourne, and you're listening to Triple J Unearthed. This next track is Daydreams in School. It's about nostalgia, dreams, and remembering what it's like to be a kid.

this weight. We're sorry to me, well, I got no place to be. So please, take me to see the world before I.

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I'll be real. You wait there.

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1: Hey, we're Rat Salad and we're from Geraldton in WA.
2: The very first time we were able to get a gig outside of our own kitchen was around COVID and opening for a carnival. And they rang us up and they were like, oh, do you guys have 45 minutes worth of music? And we only had about 3 songs written.
1: We're like, yeah, sure, of course we do. And it's just been nonstop ever since. We were just writing about what we know, living in Gero and growing up around here in the country. People really gravitated towards the more authentic songs, the ones that told stories. And I was like, sick, because that's what comes naturally to me.
2: On the new album, we wanted to lean into that. We called it Pest from the West, you know, just announced to the rest of Australia that Rat Salad's coming. The Pest from the West is here to sort of bug you. We've got some festivals in Germany, in Austria, Italy, Switzerland, France, UK, Belgium. I think it's 17 shows in 3 weeks.
1: You know, it's real pinch me kind of shit. I have been pretty shocked to find out, you know, people that don't even speak English as their first language would relate to, you know, our dumb little song about pissing on the side of the highway. You realise even though you're on the other side of the planet, everybody's just got the same human experience. It's really cool.

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So they put you on trial. 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

0: is another moon, it's another lap, and I'm grateful for these rugged haps. 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Let me pass the mic to you.
1: The latest from Triple J Unearthed.

0: on the rise in 2026. You just can't talk about Australia's next wave of pop without Chloe Parche. She's been building steadily since her late teens, and over the last few years, that work's turned into a seriously loyal fan base. Chloe's not just a studio artist either. If you've caught her touring with the Ryans, Amy Shark, or Alexia, then you know her live shows hit with confidence and control.
1: We have made this big jump recently with the shows that we are playing and like the bigger stages that we get to be on. It's so cool and weird that people are invested in something that I'm putting out there, and I'm so grateful for it.
0: After landing a Like a Virgin at Triple J last year, new music is on the way and 2026 feels like a big step forward. Chloe Parche, an Unearthed Forecast artist for 2026.

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At Triple J Unearthed, it's our job to know what's popping from scenes all across the country. So you could say we're pretty tapped in. 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Into rap, R&B and hybrids of every kind, Ejale has got you covered on The Blend. Look what you did, bird on made it. For the hardcore heads, tune into In The Pit with Lauren Guerrero for your dose of everything heavy. And if Aussie indie rock's your jam, then Claire Mooney's got you sorted with her show Drift. 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

0: get any means. Still reppin' Alice Springs. Shout out to the Nefs, yeah, the young Alice Kings.
1: Alice King. Still reppin' Alice Springs. Shout out to the Nefs, yeah, the young Alice Kings.

0: in 2026.
1: Australia's got a huge rep for standout producers, and Yes Boone is no exception. The Sydney-based producer is known for flipping samples and vocals into club-ready bangers full of emotion and nostalgia.
2: I like pulling from different areas of interest and tastes. Fatboy Slim, Moby, Daft Punk, Fortet, Jamie XX. Combined, the meld is beautiful. It's got an old-school timeless flavour.
1: 2025 was a breakout year with his Best I've Found EP and tracks like Modern Life and All I Really Want turning heads. After sets at Ability Fest and Wildlands, 2026 feels wide open. Yes Boone, an unearthed forecast artist for 2026.

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2: Basically, yeah, man. That's what I would say. Be your best friend. Advise you as you advise your dog. Like, one of your good friends. Like, when you see yourself getting in a bad place and your aura's turning dark, like, just be like, yo, bro, like, that thing's happening again. What you do to you?
3: Wait.

Jinkies, I got 20s and 100s and 50s. If you're talking funny, then miss me. 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

0: 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Make a
1: If you've got your ear to the ground, you already know singer-songwriter Lyric, and you already know her fan base is something else. She's built it the hard way. Consistent releases, constant connection, and songs that keep reaching further every time. That run of EPs led to The Art of Falling, which hit number 9 on the ARIA Albums chart, a huge result for an independent artist.
2: 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They have all of these group chats where they talk to each other, and I just think it's such a cool group that we're fostering. It's really awesome.
1: 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Lyric, an unearthed forecast artist for 2026.

I'm alive and breathing with my heart intact. 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I only need my baby back. 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
2: We are so back. Thanks for joining me on In The Pit. Lots to get through tonight. We've got some new music from Broken Earth and Co. coming up. Plus, going to spotlight some of the heavy bands announced on this year's Big Sound lineup. It feels like this is maybe the most heavy bands they've had on Big Sound in at least a while. I'm very excited about it. Let's get into it though. First up, this is the new one from Homesick that got a first play with Jack over on Triple J's Core last week.